Yeah, no holidays to celebrate this weekend. Just sit back, enjoy the music like flowers. Here's Miley Cyrus.

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is on the way. No doubt he was rooting for England earlier today in their match with Norway in the World Cup. By the way, if your team loses, you know that feeling, right? It's not fun. The old saying in wide world of sports that said the thrill of victory and the agony of defeat, there's truth to that. A new study says losing feels worse than winning feels good. And regret makes it worse. Just thought you'd like to know.

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4: A flood watch continues until
5: 2 a.m. Monday morning.
4: Cloudy skies expected tonight with thunderstorms likely. Lows level off around 68. Southerly winds at around 5 miles an hour. Cloudy skies again tomorrow. Storms likely. Highs level off around 82. With your Somerset 106 forecast, I'm staff meteorologist Megan Mulford. Right now, 82.
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You probably spotted him in the crowd last weekend at the big wedding. He was the guy with the red hair. Ed Sheeran, Bad Habits, taking a float on the Caribbean, soaking up that warm sunshine with Billy Ocean on the way.

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2: 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Get the forecast and high and low temperatures for today and tomorrow. Just call 606-678-8100.
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It's so easy to fall in love. It's Olivia Dean. 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Kind of a drag. I'm Chris Michaels. Thank you so much for listening tonight. I appreciate your company.

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3: A flood watch continues until 2 a.m. Monday morning. Cloudy skies expected tonight with thunderstorms likely. Lows level off around 68. Southerly winds at around 5 miles an hour. Cloudy skies again tomorrow. Storms likely. Highs level off around 82. With your Somerset 106 forecast, I'm staff meteorologist Megan Mulford. Currently 81.
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Well, it's a hot summer. How hot is it? Red hot. I'll explain on the way. I'm Chris Michaels, Rock and Roll Hall of Fame member. It's Mary J. Blige. Here's the Family Affair.

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Well, you could probably guess his favorite activity other than singing. It's swimming. Teddy swims. Lose control. I'm Chris Michaels. How hot is it? Real hot. It was a hot mess in Ohio earlier this week where a semi-truck leaked 40,000 pounds of Frank's Red Hot sauce onto the highway. Local firefighters could find the truck. It was easy. They just followed the trail to the driver.

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1: 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Or you could just join us in person at the Denham Street Baptist Church. 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
5: A flood watch continues until 2 a.m. Monday morning. Cloudy skies expected tonight with thunderstorms likely. Lows level off around 68. Southerly winds at around 5 miles an hour. Cloudy skies again tomorrow. Storms likely. Highs level off around 82. With your Somerset 106 forecast, I'm staff meteorologist Megan Mulford. Currently, it's 79 degrees.
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Movie music there. It's Huntrix and Golden. Speaking about movies, what do you think the ideal length of a movie should be? Turns out it's 88 minutes in a new survey. That is down from 92 minutes a couple of years ago. Our attention span is dropping, and so our time spent in the movie house is lower. 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Millennials at 86. And Gen Z, the shortest, 82 minutes.

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7: Flood watch continues until 2 a.m. Monday morning. Cloudy skies expected tonight with thunderstorms likely. Lows level off around 68. Southerly winds at around 5 miles an hour. Cloudy skies again tomorrow. Storms likely. Highs level off around 82. With your Somerset 106 forecast, I'm staff meteorologist Megan Mulford. Currently 77.
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Yeah, it's you and me, Chris Michaels, on our Saturday night hookup, my favorite time of the week. You want your workout to last longer and be more effective? 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

Yeah, the guy knows how to put together a song. It's Risk It All, Bruno Mars. And I'm Chris Michaels. Well, we all like to work out, and sometimes it's a drag, but here's a way to make your workout last longer and be more effective. It's smell chocolate. A new study says men especially do more repetitions if they take a whiff of dark chocolate. They don't feel like they're working any harder, but they do. Apparently, the brain is doing all the heavy lifting, not the muscles. The simple sensory trick could help people train harder and longer. Of course, there is the problem of eating the chocolate bar afterwards. I got to work on that.

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5: A flood watch continues until 2 a.m. Monday morning. Cloudy skies expected tonight with thunderstorms likely. Lows level off around 68. Southerly winds at around 5 miles an hour. Cloudy skies again tomorrow. Storms likely. Highs level off around 82. With your Somerset 106 forecast, I'm staff meteorologist Megan Mulford. Currently 77.
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0: Kid Laroi, Justin Bieber, that is Stay, and I hope you do. I've got a song a couple of years ago. Every once in a while, there's a song that's such a big hit, it just kind of breaks all records, staying on the top of the charts for weeks and weeks. This song from The Weeknd, On the Way.
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3: A flood watch continues until 2 a.m. Monday morning. Cloudy skies expected tonight with thunderstorms likely. Lows level off around 68. Southerly winds at around 5 miles an hour. Cloudy skies again tomorrow. Storms likely. Highs level off around 82. With your Somerset 106 forecast, I'm staff meteorologist Megan Mulford. Currently, it's 73 degrees.
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Yeah, great song from a great movie on deck. Jennifer Warnes, along with Bill Medley, coming up. I'm Chris Michael. Soccer isn't the only big sport going on. A world-class athlete scored a new record. I'll tell you about it on the way.

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That's a new record. 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
4: A flood watch continues until 2 a.m. Monday morning. Cloudy skies expected tonight with thunderstorms likely. Lows level off around 68. Southerly winds at around 5 miles an hour. Cloudy skies again tomorrow. Storms likely. Highs level off around 82. With your Somerset 106 forecast, I'm staff meteorologist Megan Mulford. Currently, it's 73 degrees.
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Luke Combs, Fast Car. And here's a warm and fuzzy car story for you. I love this story. Daniel Allen had a 1969 Mustang Mach 1. Cool car. It was pride and joy, but his family was growing, so he decided to trade it in for something more practical. Well, you fast forward to 2026, Daniel's son Shane spotted that car, traded his own restored Mustang for it, refinished the upholstery and paint, and returned it to Dad the other day. What a girl.

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Yeah, I guess some Swifties are paying some money for trash that was left over after the wedding the other day at Madison Square Garden. Anything from used cigarette butts to chewing gum. They just want to have a memento of the wedding. And they're spending the bucks on it. Yeah, it's crazy, I know. And I'm Chris Michaels. Thank you so much for listening. It's good to have you along.

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3: A flood watch continues. Overcast skies, fog in spots overnight with thunderstorms likely. Lows around 68, southerly winds at around 5 miles an hour. Thunderstorms likely, with fog and spots early Sunday. High temperatures reach up to 82, cloudy skies expected. With your Somerset 106 forecast, I'm staff meteorologist Megan Mulford. Right now, it's 72 degrees.
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Don Henley there and the Boys of Summer. Welcome to the JD Show. Happy Saturday evening. I'm going to be with you all through the nighttime playing your favorite music from Ed Sheeran, Marshmello, and right now it's Alicia Cara. 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
10: A flood watch continues. Overcast skies, fog in spots overnight, with thunderstorms likely. Lows around 68, southerly winds at around 5 miles an hour. Thunderstorms likely, with fog and spots early Sunday. High temperatures reach up to 82. Cloudy skies expected. With your Somerset 106 forecast, I'm staff meteorologist Megan Mulford. Right now, it's 72 degrees.
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3: A flood watch continues. Overcast skies, fog and spots overnight with thunderstorms likely. Lows around 68, southerly winds at around 5 miles an hour. Thunderstorms likely with fog and spots early Sunday. High temperatures reach up to 82, cloudy skies expected. With your Somerset 106 forecast, I'm staff meteorologist Megan Mulford. Right now, it's 72 degrees.
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4: Continues. Cloudy skies expected, fog and spots overnight with thunderstorms likely. Lows level off around 68, winds out of the southeast at around 5 miles an hour. Thunderstorms likely with fog and spots early Sunday. Daytime highs approaching 81, cloudy skies expected. With your Somerset 106 forecast, I'm staff meteorologist Megan Mulford. Currently, it's 72 degrees.
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4: A flood watch continues. Cloudy skies expected, fog and spots overnight, with thunderstorms likely. Lows level off around 68, winds out of the southeast at around 5 miles an hour. Thunderstorms likely, with fog and spots early Sunday. Daytime highs approaching 81, cloudy skies expected. With your Somerset 106 forecast, I'm staff meteorologist Megan Mulford. Currently, it's 72 degrees.
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You know, not all heroes wear capes. In Scotland, the SPCA stepped up to be the rescuers of a fox. A young red fox was in a neighborhood with a jar trapped on its head. Somebody or the fox had somehow gotten into some trash, found a peanut butter jar. Once it was stuck on its head for 2 days, it was struggling to survive. Well, the SPCA of Scotland got involved and were able to capture the fox, remove the jar, and has since been released to the wild.

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12: A blood watch continues. Cloudy skies expected, fog and spots overnight, with thunderstorms likely. Lows level off around 68, winds out of the southeast at around 5 miles an hour. Thunderstorms likely, with fog and spots early Sunday, daytime highs approaching 81, cloudy skies expected. With your Somerset 106 forecast, I'm staff meteorologist Megan Mulford. Currently, it's 72 degrees.
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Well, on the National Day calendar, it's National Pecan Pie Day. It's also National Eat Your Jell-O Day. 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

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I'm Bruno Mars. What's in store this hour? Music from Prince with I Would Die For You. It's all after this.

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3: A flood watch continues until 2 a.m. tomorrow morning. Lows level off around 68 with fog and spots early overnight under cloudy skies with a chance of thunderstorms. Southeast winds at around 5 miles an hour. Overcast again Sunday. Thunderstorms likely. Highs around 81. With your Somerset 106 forecast, I'm staff meteorologist Megan Mulford. Right now, 72.
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It's Boys to Men. I would make love to you. What we have in store this hour is music from Alex Warren with Ordinary, also Katrina and the Waves, Walking on Sunshine. But right now it's Michelle Branch. This is Everywhere.

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7: They say the holy water's watered down, and this town's lost its faith. 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

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So the next best thing he's going to do is take a very long vacation.

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1: This is Officer Theodore Wax with the Somerset Police Department. 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Whatever that text, call, or email is, it can wait until you stop. 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
6: A flood watch continues until 2 a.m. tomorrow morning. Lows level off around 68, with fog and spots early overnight, under cloudy skies, with a chance of thunderstorms. Southeast winds at around 5 miles an hour. Overcast again Sunday, thunderstorms likely. Highs around 81. With your Somerset 106 forecast, I'm staff meteorologist Megan Mulford. Currently 72.
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There's Adele with Hello. Interesting story from CBS New York this week. Apparently an artist collected trash. His name is Justin, and he wore a tuxedo and collected trash from outside of Madison Square Gardens, where singer Taylor Swift and football player Travis Kelce got married on July the 3rd. That trash has been displayed in plastic containers and made into a montage, where it's also now art and celebrity memorabilia that's going up for sale. I can't make this up. Someone's going to make hundreds of thousands of dollars off of Travis Kelce and Taylor Swift's trash.

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2: Watch remains in effect. Flows level off around 68 with fog and spots early overnight under cloudy skies with a chance of thunderstorms. Winds out of the southeast at around 5 miles an hour. Cloudy skies expected again Sunday. Thunderstorms likely. Highs level off around 81. With your Somerset 106 forecast, I'm staff meteorologist Megan Mulford. Right now, 72.
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The Human League, Don't You Want Me, Baby. I want to give a big shout out to all those third shift workers, those of you who are insomniacs like myself, or if you're just working and driving through the nighttime. We've got music from Maroon 5. It is Memories.

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Kelly Clarkson there and Breakaway. So a Brazilian couple went after another Guinness World Record. This one for the most number of kisses in 30 seconds. If you think you can topple this, if you're the most loved couple, well, you're going to have to really put some work in. 195 kisses in 30 seconds.

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8: A flood watch remains in effect. Lows level off around 68 with fog and spots early overnight under cloudy skies with a chance of thunderstorms. Winds out of the southeast at around 5 miles an hour. Cloudy skies expected again Sunday. Thunderstorms likely. Highs level off around 81. With your Somerset 106 forecast, I'm staff meteorologist Megan Mulford. Right now, 72.
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Well, a very adventurous man who's been living the career as a truck driver turns 93 in August. And if he does, he'll be the world's oldest truck driver and go into the Guinness World Records. He says he's been driving trucks since he was 19 years old. A matter of fact, his dad taught him how to drive a Freightliner back when he was 11. And now is the co-owner of his own company and continues to drive truck to this day. Happy 93rd birthday come August for Orin Osmus. And, of course, making a Guinness World Record of the world's oldest truck driver.

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3: Continues. Mainly cloudy skies expected, fog and spots overnight, with thunderstorms likely. Lows dip down to about 68, southeast winds at around 5 miles an hour. Cloudy skies expected, with fog and spots early Sunday, thunderstorms likely. Highs level off around 81. With your Somerset 106 forecast, I'm staff meteorologist Megan Mulford. Right now, 72.
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Soul Asylum and that Runaway Train. Good morning for those of you waking up on this Sunday. We have great music in store for you as we've got Christina Aguilera right now. This is Beautiful.

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1: Hey, where you going? 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Or you could just join us in person at the Denham Street Baptist Church. 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

Well, New Zealand grandfather was successfully named the world's oldest water skier this month as he is a half a day shy of his 95th birthday. His name's Brian Murray. He was 94,318 days old when he was water skiing, placing him as the world's oldest water skier and holding the new Guinness World Record.

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5: A flood watch continues. Mainly cloudy skies expected, fog in spots overnight, with thunderstorms likely. Lows dip down to about 68, southeast winds at around 5 miles an hour. Cloudy skies expected with fog and spots early Sunday. Thunderstorms likely. Highs level off around 81. With your Somerset 106 forecast, I'm staff meteorologist Megan Mulford. Currently, 70.
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Let me live that fantasy. Oh, guys, we want to recognize celebrity birthday. Brock Lesnar, the WWE superstar, celebrating his 48th birthday today. If that's not enough for you, how about Vitarius Jr.? He made himself very well known for being in the under-17 South American Championship Finals for soccer. Happy birthday to him turning 25 years old today. And, of course, if you're having a birthday today, happy birthday from all of us here at the station.

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3: A flood watch continues until 2 a.m. tomorrow morning. A flood advisory continues until 7 a.m. today. Cloudy skies expected with fog and spots early today, with thunderstorms likely. High temperatures reach up to 81. Winds out of the southeast at around 5 miles an hour. With your Somerset 106 forecast, I'm staff meteorologist Megan Mulford. Right now, it's 70 degrees.
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at Sister Hazel and all for you. Good morning. Welcome to Sunday. JD playing the best in music from Bruno Mars with Risk It All, his new song. I got some Love Shack by the B-52s, but right now it's bubbly. Here's Kobe Calais.

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4: A flood watch continues until 2 a.m. tomorrow morning. A flood advisory continues until 7 a.m. today. Cloudy skies expected with fog and spots early today, with thunderstorms likely. High temperatures reach up to 81. Winds out of the southeast at around 5 miles an hour. With your Somerset 106 forecast, I'm staff meteorologist Megan Mulford. Right now, it's 70 degrees.
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Miley Cyrus and those flowers. I'm JD with you. It's the last hour of my show. Good morning, by the way. We got Sting coming up this hour, Post Malone and Morgan Wallen, as well as Adele. Stay right here.

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I had some help, and I'm having some help as I'm getting on out of here. Breakfast is waiting for me. You guys have a great night. 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
3: A flood watch continues until 2 a.m. tomorrow morning. A flood advisory continues until 7 a.m. today. Cloudy skies expected with fog and spots early today, with thunderstorms likely. High temperatures reach up to 81, winds out of the southeast at around 5 miles an hour. With your Somerset 106 forecast, I'm staff meteorologist Megan Mulford. Right now, it's 70 degrees.
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is Huey Lewis in Heart and Soul. Hey, good morning. I'm Scott. Thanks for letting me tag along with you as we help fire up another Sunday here in July with Benson Boone and Beautiful Things.

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It's Beyonce and Halo. Hey, thanks a lot for having us on as we fire up that Sunday around here. All right, well, I don't know if you heard about this. I thought it was kind of interesting, though. A new study is showing that sniffing chocolate can help you push through any workout fatigue you might have going on. Listen, I'm not against sniffing chocolate, but I don't know that I could sniff it without eating it. You know what I mean?

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10: A flood watch continues until 2 a.m. tomorrow morning. A flood advisory continues until 7 a.m. today. Cloudy skies expected with fog and spots early today, with thunderstorms likely. High temperatures reach up to 81, winds out of the southeast at around 5 miles an hour. With your Somerset 106 forecast, I'm staff meteorologist Megan Mulford. Right now, it's 70 degrees.
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That's Ed Sheeran with Perfect. Well, thanks for having us on. And have you watched the reboot on Netflix? Yeah, it's now on Netflix, in case you want to check it out. A revival of that classic from way, way, way, way, way back in the day, Little House on the Prairie.

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Taylor Swift and I Knew It, I Knew You. All right, well, we're not even officially into the middle of July yet, and already commercial inventory on television stations, at least on the West Coast, are sold out for Halloween at Disneyland. That is ridiculous, right? Those ads, I guess, are going to be running from late August all the way through October 31st.

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3: A flood watch continues until 2 a.m. tomorrow morning. A flood advisory continues until 7 a.m. today. Cloudy skies expected with fog and spots early today, with thunderstorms likely. High temperatures reach up to 81. Winds out of the southeast at around 5 miles an hour. With your Somerset 106 forecast, I'm staff meteorologist Megan Mulford. Right now, it's 70 degrees.
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Hall & Oates, and you've lost that loving feeling. Well, thanks for having us on. And I don't know if you've heard about the World Health Organization, you know, the WHO. They're projecting that new cancer cases could nearly double to like 35 million by 2050. Yikes. This is why we need to further along technology and artificial intelligence. I get it. There's going to be some bad actors who are going to do bad things with AI, but ultimately AI is probably what's going to help solve our cancer problem.

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Louis Capaldi and Someone You Loved. All right, well, the Minnesota State Fair coming up next month, and they're already bragging about the new foods that you'll be able to throw down. They're going to be serving up something called a pickle pie. I'm going to be honest, that does not sound very good to me. But they'll have a Butterbrew mustache pretzel, a Dubai whoopie pie, that sounds pretty good, and some kind of newfangled corn dog, too.

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2: Flood watch continues until 2 a.m. tomorrow morning. A flood advisory continues until 7 a.m. today. Cloudy skies expected with fog and spots early today, with thunderstorms likely. High temperatures reach up to 81, winds out of the southeast at around 5 miles an hour. With your Somerset 106 forecast, I'm staff meteorologist Megan Mulford. Right now, it's 70 degrees.
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It's Sabrina Carpenter and Espresso. All right, well, check this out. Over the past year, over 1 million people have left the workforce in the United States. In June alone, 720,000 people said, you know what? I'm done. I'm not going to lie. I'm a little jealous.

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8: A flood watch remains in effect. Cloudy skies with a few peaks of sun, with fog and spots early today, with thunderstorms likely. Daytime highs approaching 81, southeasterly winds 5 to 10 miles an hour. Slight chance of thunderstorms. Tonight, lows dip down to about 67, partly cloudy skies. With your Somerset 106 forecast, I'm staff meteorologist Megan Mulford. Right now, it's 72 degrees.
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Ella Langley and Choose in Texas. All right, well, is the bed bug problem getting worse, or did we just never really know how bad it was to begin with? They just ranked the U.S. cities with the worst bed bug problems. Yeah, keep it in mind in case you're traveling to Chicago, Los Angeles, Detroit, Cleveland, or Indianapolis.

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3: A flood watch continues until 2 a.m. tomorrow morning. Thunderstorms likely, and foggy early today. Otherwise, cloudy skies with a few peaks of sun. High of 81. Southeast winds, 5 to 10 miles an hour. Partly cloudy tonight. Slight chance of thunderstorms. Lows around 67. With your Somerset 106 forecast, I'm staff meteorologist Megan Mulford. Currently, 72.
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Annie Lennox and Walking on Broken Glass. Well, thanks for having us tuned in as we help you kick off yet another Sunday here in the month of July already. My name is Scott, and from One Republic, this is Secret.

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It's Olivia Dean and Men I Need. All right, well, you hit a certain age and you realize that getting old, for lack of a better word, just sucks, doesn't it? I mean, it happens to everybody. And just a year after Ozzy Osbourne passed away, Ozzy's Black Sabbath drummer Bill Ward shared the other day that he's now confined to a wheelchair.

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2: 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Get the forecast and high and low temperatures for today and tomorrow. Just call 606-678-8100.
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4: Somerset 106 weather.
5: A flood watch continues until 2 a.m. tomorrow morning. Thunderstorms likely and foggy early today. Otherwise, cloudy skies with a few peaks of sun. High of 81. Southeast winds, 5 to 10 miles an hour. Partly cloudy tonight. Slight chance of thunderstorms. Lows around 67. With your summer set.

It's Teddy Swims and Lose Control. Well, the Emmy nominations are in, and apparently The Pitt has dominated Emmy nominations with an amazing 25 of those things, while Hacks broke a record for the most comedy series nominations in just a single year. I'm going to be honest, I have not seen either of those shows. Have you seen them? Is it something I should be binge watching now?

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2: Listen to the current Somerset area forecast by calling the Fort Broadcasting 24/7 weather line at 606-678-8100. Get the forecast and high and low temperatures for today and tomorrow. Just call 606-678-8100.
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is Shaboozy and a bar song. All right, well, did you hear about Dirty Jobs host Mike Rowe? He's apparently suing the Discovery Channel for over $2 million in unpaid Deadliest Catch narrating fees.

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3: A flood watch continues until 2 a.m. tomorrow morning. Thunderstorms likely and foggy early today. Otherwise, cloudy skies with a few peaks of sun. High of 81. Southeast winds, 5 to 10 miles an hour. Partly cloudy tonight. Slight chance of thunderstorms. Lows around 67. With your Somerset 106 forecast, I'm staff meteorologist Megan Mulford. Currently, 72.
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Duran Duran and Hungry Like the Wolf. Well, thanks a lot for having us on as we help you kick off that Sunday morning with Casey and JoJo. I'm sure you remember this one, right? It's All My Life. Baby.

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9: A flood watch continues until 2 a.m. tomorrow morning. Thunderstorms likely and foggy early today. Otherwise, cloudy skies with a few peaks of sun. High of 81. Southeast winds 5 to 10 miles an hour. Partly cloudy tonight. Slight chance of thunderstorms. Lows around 67. With your Somerset 106 forecast, I'm staff meteorologist Megan Mulford. Currently 72.
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Taylor Swift and the Fate of Ophelia. All right, well, another initial public offering is coming. Yeah, Jersey Mike's, our country's second largest sandwich chain behind, Subway, gonna be going public with an IPO.

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3: A flood watch continues until 2 a.m. tomorrow morning. Thunderstorms likely and foggy early today. Otherwise, cloudy skies with a few peaks of sun. High of 81. Southeast winds 5 to 10 miles an hour. Partly cloudy tonight. Slight chance of thunderstorms. Lows around 67. With your Somerset 106 forecast, I'm staff meteorologist Megan Mulford. Currently 72.
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It's Maroon 5 and Girls Like You. All right, well, a big congratulations to a cute and adorable 10-month-old kitten from the United States named Toby Henderson. Have you heard about Toby? Toby tied a long-standing Guinness World Records title for the most toes on a cat. Yeah, 28 of those clawsome digits, for lack of a better phrase.

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5: Flood watch continues until 2 a.m. tomorrow morning. Thunderstorms likely and foggy early today. Otherwise, cloudy skies with a few peaks of sun. High of 81. Southeast winds 5 to 10 miles an hour. Partly cloudy tonight. Slight chance of thunderstorms. Lows around 67. With your Somerset 106 forecast, I'm staff meteorologist Megan Mulford. Currently, it's 73 degrees.
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Alex Warren with Ordinary. All right, well, apparently Ben Affleck's doing pretty good these days despite his substance abuse issues. He was seen last week cruising around in a $400,000 Cadillac electric supercar that was designed to compete with the high-end brands like Bentley and Rolls-Royce. Yeah, hopefully he's got his issues under control at this point.

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4: A flood watch continues until 2 a.m. tomorrow morning. Thunderstorms likely and foggy early today. Otherwise, cloudy skies with a few peaks of sun. High of 81. Southeast winds, 5 to 10 miles an hour. Partly cloudy tonight. Slight chance of thunderstorms. Lows around 67. With your Somerset 106 forecast, I'm staff meteorologist Megan Mulford. Currently, it's 73 degrees.
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That is Seal with Crazy. I am Crazy Craig Collins, trying to get you going on this Sunday, maybe using this feather to gently tickle you into the right mood for the rest of your weekend. Here is Sabrina Carpenter.

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heat waves from Glass Animals. I find it interesting sometimes finding out how bands got their names. Glass Animals, well, they just needed to come up with something really quick to get some songs out online, and so they picked a couple words from the dictionary at random. They came up with glass and animals and put the two together. We're going to put together Brian Adams and Michael Jackson. They are both on the way. Well, not together, but one right after the other.

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13: Flood watch continues until 2 a.m. tomorrow morning. Thunderstorms likely and foggy early today. Otherwise, cloudy skies with a few peaks of sun. High of 81. Southeast winds 5 to 10 miles an hour. Partly cloudy tonight. Slight chance of thunderstorms. Lows around 67. With your

0: Somerset 106 forecast. I'm staff meteorologist Megan Mulford. Currently, it's 73 degrees.
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Playing Olivia Dean for you. It's so easy, unless you're trying to pay for your groceries. That is getting more and more difficult. I just read this past week that grocery prices are expected to continue rising this summer, especially in five categories: beef, bread products, non-alcoholic beverages, including coffee, fish and seafood, as well as fruits and veggies. Now, not everything in those categories will be up. Potato prices, for example, are actually down a bit. It looks like more potato salad is in order this summer, huh?

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With Easy on Me, that is Adele. Cheryl Ladd is celebrating her 75th birthday here on the 12th day of July. Robin Wilson of the Gin Blossoms turned 61 today. Christy Yamaguchi is 55. Eric Foreman, still hanging out in the Foreman's basement. He is Topher Grace, of course, 48 years of age today. And Rachel Brosnahan, the marvelous Mrs. Maisel, is 36.

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1: Greetings. 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Our Wednesday night is at 7. We're located at 400 Denham Street in Somerset, Kentucky, just off of Highway 27, light number 10, where the new Bojangles is located. We certainly hope you enjoy the message today in song and in word.

0: Appreciate you being here, all of you. Look around in this near full building. It's not, certainly not about me, it's about the Lord. And every one of you sitting here today have already placed yourself in a position to experience something bigger than all of us. It took me probably 20 years of being a pastor to figure out that the most important thing that took place in the church service didn't happen between the pulpit and the pew. The most important thing that took place or that takes place in the church takes place down here in front of the pew and in front of the pulpit. If you realize this, that the altar is in front of the pew, and it's in front of the pulpit. The most important thing that takes place in any real church is the activity between heaven and the altar, where you do business with God. And to be in a church service in the day we're living in and see God's people freely get out of their seats and use an altar is a wonderful experience. If you don't think it's so, take a Sunday or two. Take a Sunday or two. You have my permission. I'm not going to get on you if you're gone. Just look around. Go to a few of these places where God's not moving, and you will appreciate a place where God is moving. And I say that to no credit of mine or the church's. God, as the song said, has been good to us. And I appreciate you being in this service. I didn't start the fire. I'm just here to build it bigger. Do you hear me? I'm bringing my wood every service. And if it takes a little gas, we'll take a little gas. I can recognize when God's moving. And he is. Please seize the opportunity. Take advantage of the opportunity because we may not meet like this again. As we look in the Word this morning, I want you to take your Bibles and turn to the 8th chapter division of the book of Romans. I made a statement last week and said, except the Holy Spirit of God had a part in your salvation, then you have no promise of eternal life. My concern this morning is that you would be in here and not be a Christian. It's a huge crowd. Probably, I would say, 300 people sitting in this room. And my greatest responsibility as a preacher, pastor, is to make sure that I deliver truth that can be received and responded to. Now, whether you know it or not, you're going to need a church somewhere down the road. If you saw the prayer that was going on, I'm glad we have a church family. One of my children are going for tests and they're sick. Listen, I'm not going to call the newspaper. I'm going to call my church family. And I'm glad I have a church family to gather and to pray. And in order to have a church family, you got to have a relationship with Jesus Christ. If your relationship with your church is just a Sunday morning visit or two, it won't get you through. You need a relationship with Christ, which will in part give you a relationship with a church. Because the prerequisite for church membership is salvation. You have to be saved before you become a member of the church. You can join it, but that doesn't make you part of the family. Letters are a formality. Now, in the 8th chapter of the book of Romans, verse 1, there is therefore now no condemnation to them which are in Christ Jesus, who walk not after the flesh, but after the Spirit. My statement concerning the Holy Spirit last week. Now, I want you to understand, and I want to just hit this in running if I can, because I'm sure there are people in our building this morning who say they're saved. I'm sure there are people here this morning who think they're saved. I already know for a fact that there are people here who hope they're saved, because they told me, literally. Had a few calls, and people are wondering, and people are struggling with the issue of assurance, and am I really saved, and do I really have eternal life? So there are people here today who no doubt hope they're saved. Some think they're saved. Some might be saved and don't know it. However, I believe if somebody as big as God moves into your heart, you're going to have a little bit of knowledge about it. He's not moving in as a second-class citizen. He's moving in to take over. Amen? He's the Lord Jesus Christ. Now, you're either saved or you're not saved. Chris, Tanya, put your Bibles down and come here just a second. You picked the wrong day to sit on the front row. Tanya's going, yep, you're right. Now, Brother Chris and Sister Tanya, are y'all married? Yes. Are you sure you're married?
1: Yes.
0: Absolutely, you're married. Husband, wife. So you're not maybe. You went through an engagement and you courted her and did all that sweet stuff and y'all finally got married. So you know you're married. Tanya, you know you're married. You sure? Well, now, how do we know you're married? How do we know that they are what they say they are? Whoa, whoa, whoa, whoa, whoa. What'd you say, Sister Evelyn? They act like married people. Pretty good answer, isn't it? If you say you're a Christian, do you act like a Christian? Or do you just say you're a Christian? Now, if you two told me you were married, and when you came in and greeted our visitors at the Welcome Center, you looked at one another and snarled and, you know, did all that stuff, I believe they're married. Because before y'all leave there, I want you to go by the Welcome Center and stand there long enough to look at the pictures on the screen. Chris is eating two hot dogs that were cooked Friday night. And they're black as black could be. And Tanya saw the picture and she said, that's the way I like mine. They're married. They think a lot alike. Now, y'all don't look a lot alike, but you do things that contribute to the relationship. People can tell you they are married if they want to, but if they don't demonstrate a husband and wife relationship, then every one of us will question if they're really what they say they are. Now, your relationship really and truly adds substance to your relationship to Jesus Christ. The way you conduct yourself, you can say it, but when you told her you would and you did, you're still doing, aren't you? And so are you. Why? Because you are married. Thank y'all. That's as bad as it gets. Relationship. I'm convinced that there are people here today, and I love you, but you think you might be, you hope to be, but in reality, I want to tell you something. You can leave this building this morning and you can know that you have a relationship. Now, the Bible has so much to say about our being in Christ. This assurance will not come by your feeling. Did you hear me? This relationship that you're going to embrace, that you're going to live is not going to be produced by a feeling. There have been a few times in my marriage where I didn't feel real married. Hello, Brother Chris? Yeah, there have been a few times in this 30-plus years of marriage that I didn't feel like we were married. Matter of fact, there have been a few times I felt like she was on the wrong side. Come on now. So we can't base a relationship on a feeling. You know, I've had the devil get in my feelings before. Come on now, we're all created emotional beings and feelings can fluctuate. Better watch it, he's in a bad mood. Huh? Husband pulling the yard, the wife hollers to the kids. She starts looking out the window. Nope, it's all right, he's in a good mood today. The kids all can relax. Feelings can be very deceiving. Your feelings will let you down. You may get up tomorrow and say, whoopee, glory, I feel good. But Tuesday you may get up and say, man, I feel terrible. I don't care if it rains or the sun shines. Feelings are very unpredictable. And salvation cannot be based upon the way you feel. Some people get a really good fuzzy feeling when they go to church. That don't no more make you a Christian than you saying you're married. Feelings. I don't want to get hung up. Human effort can be very deceiving. You can do things, religious things, human things that we do, and you can base your salvation on that. And I want to tell you something. All our righteousness is filthy rags. You're not going to be able to produce salvation through your feelings or any type of human effort. Emotions can be deceiving. Quickly, I want you to notice, and I'm just going to give you a couple of these, and I'm going to hush. I believe baptism has been a detriment to a lot of folks that didn't understand. The pulpit let them down. The Sunday school department let them down. But I want to tell you something. Baptism is not essential for one's salvation. That baptism tank is for a public identification that you have a relationship with Jesus Christ. And that's all it does. It never has washed away any sin, and it never will. So if all you have is a baptism date, you got to get the rest of it, okay? Matter of fact, if that's all you have, we need to get you the real deal and then rebaptize you. You can get baptized till you know every tadpole by his last name in the farm pond. It ain't going to save you. You can sprinkle, dinkle, dump, jump in, do whatever you want. Baptism is not what saves you. If some of you are sitting here this morning and 40 years ago marched you down an aisle in a vacation Bible school and asked you to repeat after me and say a prayer, and then they baptized you the next Sunday service so everybody could clap and all the grandparents could come, I want to give you what you need. That's the truth. Baptism will not give you a place in heaven when you leave this world. I'm a little bit tired of these massive baptisms. Every time we turn around, they're baptizing 50, baptizing 100. Lord, we couldn't afford the water bill if we baptized that many. Amen. It doesn't work like that. Baptism is not how a person is saved. Now, joining churches or organizations will not save you. Now, I think everybody in Somerset ought to join Denham Street. That's just my belief. Everybody, I mean everybody. I want everybody in Somerset to join Denham Street. I do. That'd be great. But it doesn't work like that. Baptism is not how a person is saved. Now, joining churches or organizations will not save you. Now, I think everybody in Somerset ought to join Denham Street. That's just my belief. Everybody, I mean everybody. I want everybody in Somerset to join Denham Street.

stands before Jesus Christ, the judge of this universe, and gives an account for building his church on numbers, not salvations. I'd rather pastor five people that know they're going to heaven than 5,000 that think they are, or that hope they are, or that maybe they will. Give me five that know it, and you'll get more done for God than the 5,000 who hope it. How do I know? Because not long ago, I paid off my truck. Glory, what a feeling it was to send that last $275. Now, Kentucky's got some strange rules about titles. And when I made my last payment, I wanted my title right then. But I didn't get it. Because when I transferred my tag over here, they keep the title if there's a lien on it in Kentucky. But when I paid that payment off, guess what come in the mail? My title. It's mine. I can do what I want, when I want, for however long I want with that vehicle, and I seem to enjoy it a whole lot more when I wasn't working to pay for it. And God's people could enjoy church a whole lot more if they already realized and knew that all this was already paid for at the foot of the cross when you take Jesus as your Savior. You cannot join a church or an organization and expect to go to heaven. It'd be nice if you could, but you can't. I'm going to tell you this morning that salvation and going to heaven is a product of the finished work of Calvary. Jesus Christ is more than a Christmas story. Jesus Christ is the Savior of the world. The Bible says that God so loved this world that he gave his only begotten Son, that whosoever believeth in him should not perish, but have everlasting life. I don't want to hear if you think you are, if you hope you are, if maybe you are. I want you to be able to leave here today and say, thank God, I know that I am saved by the grace of God. Now, in my chapter, and I don't know how I'm ever going to get this done, but in Romans chapter number 8, I want to give you a couple of things to look at. Look in verse number 11. Verse number 11 of Romans chapter 8. Now, verse 1 says, there is therefore now no condemnation to them which are in Christ Jesus, who walk not after the flesh, but after the Spirit. I said it last week, you cannot separate the Holy Spirit from a person's salvation. The Holy Spirit plays a major role in your conversion experience. Whether you're 4 years old or you're 40 years old or you're 50, it doesn't matter. The Holy Spirit is involved in the salvation experience. Now, I want to remind you of something that is said. Do you remember when Adam and Eve were hiding themselves in the garden and God came to him in the cool of the day and said, Adam, where art thou? You remember that? Let me remind you of something. I don't know what's in your heart. I don't have any idea what you're thinking, what you're hoping, what you may be, but I know somebody that does. There's not a person in this building this morning that God, sovereign God, doesn't know where you're at, what you're thinking, what you're going through. And he certainly knows, if I could use the analogy again, if you're married. He's not trying to figure it out. He knows. You may be struggling to figure this out, but I can assure you that God knows. I want to remind you that the Bible says that he's written things in this Bible that we may know that we're saved. And my only objective this morning is to give you the assurance that you need to lay your head down at night and rest. I mean, listen, folks, I got to tell you, as a pastor,
God's a moving and God's working, and people are talking.

talking about salvation and being saved, and they don't know. And there are people sitting right here this morning who've confiding in us that they're really not sure about this. So I want to help you. I don't want you to go another day without knowing that you're saved. Now, the Spirit of God in verse 11, but if the Spirit of Him that raised up Jesus from the dead dwelleth in you, He that raised up Christ from the dead shall also quicken your mortal bodies by His Spirit that dwelleth in you. My question, my suggestion, if you will, is does He in the person of the Holy Spirit live, dwell in your heart by faith? Because as I said, you cannot differentiate the work of the Holy Spirit and the work of the flesh. They're not going to mix. If He's in you, then you will know it, and you can know it, and He's in you for the purpose of giving you the assurance that you need that you are a Christian. This is very simple. Two things I want to show you that the Holy Spirit does to get you saved. And then you'll answer the question yourself. Am I saved? In the 16th chapter division, I'm just going to skip a whole lot of this. But in the 16th chapter division, where Jesus was promising the Comforter, on the front of your bulletin this morning, you will find the expression, the Comforter has come. In John chapter number 16, the Bible says in verse 7, nevertheless, I tell you the truth, it is expedient for you that I go away. For if I go not away, the Comforter will not come unto you. But if I depart, I will send Him unto you. Jesus is no longer walking the streets. He's no longer present in this world that we're living in. He is seated at the right hand of the Father. Amen? We know where He's at. We know what He's doing. So in His departure, He said, I am leaving, but in my absence, somebody else will take over and do the work that I have done. Now, I want you to stay with me, and here's what happens. The Holy Spirit in your salvation, it says, and when He has come, He will reprove the world of what? Sin. Now look up here. Please look up here at me. He will reprove the world of sins. No. He will reprove the world of sin. S-I-N. This is where a lot of people are still thinking, I don't know if I understand this or not. Most people don't get it until the Holy Spirit opens their blinded eyes. You are not being saved from sins. You're being saved from sin. S-I-N. You don't know the times as a pastor that I have met people down here who have said things like this to me. Preacher, I need to straighten out my life. Preacher, I need to quit drinking. Preacher, I need to quit cussing. Preacher, I need to stop pornography. I need to stop gambling. I need to stop lying. I need to stop being disobedient to my parents. Those are all characteristics of what we do because we are sinners. What you have to be separated from is your sin, S-I-N. Preacher, I don't understand. The Bible says that Jesus Christ paid the price for our sin. When He hung on the cross, He was made sin for us. He was made sin, S-I-N, not sins. God turned His back on His Son as He became the sin bearer of the world. You, my dear friend, were born into this world
with a sin nature. Here's what I found out. The longer you live in this world without having the new nature, your old nature will do one of two things. It will either be saved or become more sinful. You live in this world, you become a product of the world. But if you've been born again and you're a product of another world, you'll find out that living for God is a lot easier. Sin, S-I-N, is your birthright. That's how you were born a sinner. My biggest challenge is to convince people that when you're asking God to save you, you're not asking Him to save you from sins. You're asking Him to save you from sin. You were born a sinner. You will live your life and die with sinful blood in you unless you take the blood of Jesus Christ and apply it to your heart by faith. Take Him as your Lord and Savior. You will spend eternity in the lake of fire, which is the second death. No matter what you think, no matter what you hope, no matter what you're working for, you'll never achieve it. Salvation is brought by the Holy Spirit convicting us of sin. It took a while for that to break through to me. When my brothers would witness to me, they'd say things to me like, Jeffrey, you're mean. Jeffrey, you're wicked. Jeffrey, you need to get right with God. I didn't understand. I thought I needed to be delivered from my sinful activities. I had a few of them bad habits that I had picked up from living in a sinful nature. I had baggage with me, Brother Keith. Baggage. Baggage. They were spelled S-I-N-S, sins. You say, well, nobody's perfect. I'm still not perfect, and I still have sins, but I don't have no sin. My nature has been changed. God made a brand new creature out of me when I accepted Jesus Christ, and I never have to pay for my sin no more. Now, I do have to confess my sins and get forgiveness. But I don't have to keep asking God to forgive my sin, because I did that January 1, 1979. Jesus came in and the old nature moved out. Now, I want to ask you a question this morning. Has the Holy Spirit ever convicted you of your sin? You were born an Adamic child. And that's what you have to recognize in order to be saved. You'll have to accept the fact that you didn't come into this world with angel wings. You came in with an Adamic nature about you. I love to use the little children in the cookie jar experience. A little baby, 4 or 5 years old, can be up in the kitchen and get up in the cookie jar, especially boys. Boy, they lie a lot faster than these girls do. I had 4 boys and 1 girl, and I thought my little girl was an angel. But I find out she has some devil in her too. You can ask a boy if something's broke. Did you do that? Nope. 5-year-old, nope. They'll stand there, diaper on, nope, I didn't do it, shake their head. Nobody ever done nothing around my house. It just happened. Anybody else live like that? What happened to my screwdriver? Mm-hmm. What happened to my lawnmower? Mm-hmm. The Bible says they come forth from the womb speaking lies. They're born that way. Little child breaks that cookie jar and mama hears the crash in the kitchen, runs around the corner. There's cookies. There's glass. Little kid got a cookie behind their back. Mama say, did you do that? Nope. I ain't never seen a kid yet say, yep, I done it. I stole the cookie while I was doing it. Listen to me, young people. We're born with this nature about us. And the longer you live your life, the worse that nature becomes. Your best hope and your only hope is that you live in a sheltered environment with a Christian family and you don't get out into the world and don't get into trouble. But until that nature's changed, you are walking a very serious divide. And that divide is heaven or hell, which is the lake of fire and the second death.
So the Holy Spirit, when he works, he reproves the world of sin. Number two, and the final one, the Bible says, and of righteousness. The Holy Spirit not only reveals to us that we're sinners, but the Holy Spirit will also reveal to us righteousness. Now, men are running to and fro, trying to acquire righteousness, self-made righteousness. There's not a person in here, when they do something wrong, they want to fix it. Most of us do. You know what I mean? I mean, you want to do the right thing, and you do the wrong thing. Oh, man, why did I do that? I'll never forget those late night Friday nights and Saturday, man. Oh, Lord, what did I do that for? Where's my wallet at? Where's my money at? What am I doing some stupid things like that for? Righteousness. You cannot go about to establish your own righteousness. Isaiah said, all of our righteousness is as filthy rags. So what the Holy Spirit does, Jesus is gone, the Holy Spirit comes, he reproves the world of sin and righteousness. He shows you that righteousness is required. If you're feeling wrong this morning in your heart, it's not because of me. It's the Holy Spirit reproving you of righteousness. I'm going to tell you something. I had enough sense to know that God was a righteous God. And when you're doing wrong, he's not going to give you a buy. He's not going to give you a pass go and collect 200. You're not playing Monopoly with God. He's going to say, go to jail. He's going to reprove the world of sin and righteousness. I cannot preach about my righteousness. The righteousness the Holy Spirit talks about is the righteousness of Jesus Christ. As a matter of fact, Romans 3:10 says, Brother Lonnie, there's none righteous, no, not one. That's in reference to humanly speaking. But there is one righteous, the Son of God. The Bible said in Romans 5:12, wherefore, as by one man sin entered into the world, and death by sin, so death passed upon all men, for that all have sinned. All men have sinned, but there is one who's righteous. And I want to encourage you this morning. You may be here thinking you're saved. The witness of the Holy Spirit. The witness of the Holy Spirit. The Bible says, if any man have not the Spirit, he's none of his. Your relationship can only be granted, can only be given blessed assurance by the Holy Spirit who lives in your heart. Now, let me tell you what actually, in my conversion, how this went down the night I was saved. And this is just a personal, everybody's different. But the night I got saved, I knew the Holy Spirit had convicted me. And I realized that I was in the United States Army. I was conducting myself as most military young men do. I was single, rambunctious, and I was living a life of sin, evidenced by my sinful behavior. But the night I got saved, it dawned on me because somebody, they got up and they said, you're always trying to get your sins forgiven, and you need to get your sin forgiven. Yeah, I didn't say the same word, y'all. They got up and said, you're always trying to get your sins forgiven, and you need to come and get your sin forgiven. And a light went off. And I thought, that's what's wrong with me. That's why I have sinning problems, because I'm a sinner. So I came to the altar and I said, Lord Jesus, for the first time in my life, I always thought my brothers just wanted me to quit smoking and drinking and cussing. I just thought they wanted me to do better.
No, they wanted me to get saved. And in order to get saved, I had to recognize that I was a sinner and the life I was living was a product of my sinful nature. You know what sinners do? They sin. You know what saints do? They sin and ask for forgiveness. Sinners just keep right on sinning, and they don't care until finally, guess what happens? Your sinful life catches up to you. God may jerk a knot in your chain. He may jerk the world out from underneath you. But most of the time, the Holy Spirit will say, hey, come on. My Bible said in Genesis chapter 6, my spirit will not always strive with man. You know what I sensed this morning in this service while the Lord started moving in people's hearts? I could just feel it in my soul that God wanted to save someone in this building today. So while we stand to our feet and our heads are bowed and our eyes are closed, Brother David, you play very softly while I make one other appeal. And I need you to be totally honest this morning about this. Brother Griffith, I am here, but I really don't know if I'm saved. Would you be concerned enough to slip your hand up, let me see it? I want to pray for you, and you can take it down. Slip your hand up. Thank you. Is there another? That's two. Is there another? I'm not going to labor it one bit. The Lord's in control of that. Please don't miss the opportunity that you have before you right now. While God is moving in this service, if you'll step out of your seat and come down here, we will take the Bible and show you how to know that you're saved by the grace of God. Father, I pray for these two hands that were raised. And I ask you, dear Lord, to move. Please, dear God, would you please move? Thank you for the day you revealed to us our need of eternal salvation. Now I pray for these that lifted their hand. Lord, would you help them to step out and take Jesus by faith into their heart? We love you in Christ's name. Amen. If you raise your hand, I'm waiting for you. Come on.

0: him now.
1: Bow your heads for me just a moment. Bow your heads. While Brother David plays, I'm going to ask it another way. If you're here this morning and you know without a doubt that you're saved, I want you to raise your right hand. Hold it up. Hold it up for me. Thank you so much. You can take them down. Now, I cannot convey to you what I just saw, but I'm going to tell you this. At least, at minimum, there were 20 hands that could not be raised. And there's something worse than not being saved, Brother Dean. It's not knowing it. I preach this to help you, not to hurt you, not to scare you, not to make you doubt. But if you're doubting your salvation to the point where you don't have a clear title and you don't want to do anything, you don't want to get involved, if you won't come publicly, why don't you come early one evening and come on back to my office and let me take the Bible? I'm not here to hurt people. I'll take my Bible and sit down with you, and I'll give you a short assurance test that you can pass or fail. And before you come now, you have to agree with me that if you don't pass the assurance test, that you will at least give some serious thought to where you are in your relationship with God. So if you really want to know, you promise not to waste my time and I won't waste yours, we'll help you. I get here most of the time at 4 o'clock. And I stay in my office from 4 to at least 5:30, quarter to 6. Some 20 hands did not go up. You shouldn't be living your Christian life like that. I want you to know it. And God wrote some things in this book for us to know it. We want to help you. Heavenly Father, we again ask you to bless the truth of your word. We may never gather as we are again. Our congregation may be different next time we meet. Someone may slip out into eternity. Lord, it grieves me that folks are going to leave here today. They're not going to know if they're saved or not. Lord, if they are struggling with this, would you give them the courage to step out of their pew as we sing this last stanza? I beg it in Jesus' name. Amen. One last stanza. If you need help, come down here and let's get it.

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4: A flood watch continues until 2 a.m. tomorrow morning. Sunshine mixed with clouds at times this afternoon, with thunderstorms likely. Highs level off around 81, southeasterly winds 5 to 10 miles an hour. Partly cloudy again tonight, slight chance for storms, lows dip down to about 67. With your Somerset 106 forecast, I'm staff meteorologist Megan Mulford. Right now, 75.
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It's Faith Hill with Breathe, a song that is a bit of a statistical anomaly. It never actually made it to Billboard Hot 100's number one position, topping out at number two on the charts. However, it was the number one song for the entire year of 2000. Reason being, it stayed on the charts at number two or lower for 53 total weeks. Wow, that is a run. We're going to be running with Kelly Clarkson in just a moment.

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12: Flood watch continues until 2 a.m. tomorrow morning. Sunshine mixed with clouds at times this afternoon, with thunderstorms likely. Highs level off around 81, southeasterly winds 5 to 10 miles an hour. Partly cloudy again tonight, slight chance for storms. Lows dip down to about 67. With your Somerset 106 forecast, I'm staff meteorologist Megan Mulford. Right now, it's 77 degrees.
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with somebody that I used to know, that is Gaudier. So have you ever had type 2 fun? That is apparently where you have fond memories of something that was actually somewhat miserable while it was happening. For me, it was camping along a river during an all-night soaking rain. And now it's turned into a great story. 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So next time you're halfway through something difficult and wondering why you agreed to this, just remember, you might be making your favorite story.

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Risking It All with an old-fashioned sound there. That is Bruno Mars. It is International Day of Hope here on the 12th day of July. Also, Different Colored Eyes Day. I've got a brother-in-law with two different colored eyes. A National Simplicity Day, Paper Bag Day. It is National Cancel Culture Awareness Day. And once again, I don't really have a good supper idea for you, but whatever you choose, make sure you have Jell-O with it, because it is Eat Your Jell-O Day, and I do have a great dessert idea for you. Pecan Pie Day.

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3: A flood watch continues until 2 a.m. tomorrow morning. Sunshine mixed with clouds at times this afternoon, with thunderstorms likely. Highs level off around 81, southeasterly winds 5 to 10 miles an hour. Partly cloudy again tonight, slight chance for storms, lows dip down to about 67. With your Somerset 106 forecast, I'm staff meteorologist Megan Mulford. Right now, it's 79 degrees.
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Floating down that river of dreams with Billy Joel. Happy Sunday to you. My name is Craig Collins. Thank you so much for having me along this weekend. Let's listen to some Leanne Rimes. Here's Can't Fight the Moonlight.

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5: Flood watch continues until 2 a.m. tomorrow morning. Sunshine mixed with clouds at times this afternoon, with thunderstorms likely. Highs level off around 81, southeasterly winds 5 to 10 miles an hour. Partly cloudy again tonight, slight chance for storms. Lows dip down to about 67. With your Somerset 106 forecast, I'm staff meteorologist Megan Mulford. Currently, it's 77 degrees.
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I knew it. I knew you. That is Taylor Swift. Have you seen Toy Story 5 yet? I have not. I'm sure I will at some point. Hey, Jeopardy just announced that they are hiring a clue writer, and the gig pays between $132,000 and $178,000 a year. Now, the writing team is very tiny, only about 10 people, which makes it one of the rarest jobs in television. Honestly, I think I could do that. But the thing that would knock me out, applicants first need to pass the same tough online trivia test that contestants have to take. I've never seen

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It's Justin Timberlake can't stop the feeling that the movie networks are holding off on major releases until after the World Cup. Perhaps, I don't know. I have never seen a week before where no new movies are listed as streaming in the upcoming week, but that's exactly the case for this coming week. I guess it gives us a chance to catch up on some that we might not have seen yet. I'm still looking forward to seeing voicemails from Isabel. That one's been out for a couple few weeks now, and Enola Holmes 3 just came out last week, so I haven't seen that yet either. I think both of those are on Netflix, so we'll hopefully have some new movies for you next week at this time, right?

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4: Flood watch continues until 2 a.m. tomorrow morning. Cloudy skies with a few peaks of sun this afternoon, with thunderstorms likely. High temperatures reach up to 81. Southeast winds at around 5 miles an hour. Lows around 67 and foggy tonight. Slight chance for storms. With your Somerset 106 forecast, I'm staff meteorologist Megan Mulford. Right now, it's 81 degrees.
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That is Rachel Platten with her fight song. I am Craig Collins. I still have a little bit of fight left in me. About an hour's worth anyway. That's how long I'm going to be with you on this Sunday. Right now it's Ella Langley.

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Those two wrote that song together, and the collaboration started through a chance encounter. 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We've got No Doubt coming your way next. 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
2: A flood watch continues until 2 a.m. tomorrow morning. Cloudy skies with a few peaks of sun this afternoon, with thunderstorms likely. High temperatures reach up to 81. Southeast winds at around 5 miles an hour. Lows around 67 and foggy tonight. Slight chance for storms. With your Somerset 106 forecast, I'm staff meteorologist Megan Mulford. Right now, it's 81 degrees.
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poised to be heated, frozen, or microwaved, whether as part of a viral social media challenge, come on, or totally by accident. That happens too sometimes. The toys are typically filled with a gooey material that can transform into a thick, glue-like substance when exposed to heat. But one popular model, the Nice Cube, contains a natural sugar-based filling that expands rapidly when heated, in some cases causing the toy to burst. 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

That is Donna Lewis, and hopefully love is all you're bleeding. Do you have any of those Nido toys in your household? Those are the brightly colored squishy toys marketed as sensory gadgets. Well, doctors say there's a dangerous pattern emerging, one that is sending kids to the hospital with burns amid blood-curdling screams of pain. All it takes for disaster to occur is for the

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Yeah, well, I definitely will be. I am Craig Collins. 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I hope the rest of your Sunday is fabulous, and I look forward to talking with you again very soon.

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3: A flood watch continues until 2 a.m. tomorrow morning. Cloudy skies with a few peaks of sun this afternoon, with thunderstorms likely. High temperatures reach up to 81. Southeast winds at around 5 miles an hour. Lows around 67 and foggy tonight. Slight chance for storms. With your Somerset 106 forecast, I'm staff meteorologist Megan Mulford. Right now, 79.
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Shaking it like a Polaroid picture that is Outkast. Hey, yeah. How's it going? It's Andrew J. Welcome along. It's a great time here. Hope you're having a great weekend. Hang tight. Got Three Doors Down coming up.

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1: 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Get the forecast and high and low temperatures for today and tomorrow. Just call 606-678-8100.
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6: A flood watch continues until 2 a.m. tomorrow morning. Cloudy skies with a few peaks of sun this afternoon, with thunderstorms likely. High temperatures reach up to 81. Southeast winds at around 5 miles an hour. Lows around 67 and foggy tonight. Slight chance for storms. With your Somerset 106 forecast, I'm staff meteorologist Megan Mulford. Right now, 79.
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Thanks for making me part of it. 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
3: A flood watch continues until 2 a.m. tomorrow morning. Slight chance of thunderstorms with fog and spots tonight. Otherwise, partly cloudy skies. Lows dip down to about 67. Winds out of the northeast at around 5 miles an hour. A blend of clouds and sun again tomorrow. Chance of thunderstorms. Highs level off around 84. With your Somerset 106 forecast, I'm staff meteorologist Megan Mulford. Right now, it's 81 degrees.
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1: Have you noticed all the trash that gets tossed out on the roads in our community? 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
6: Somerset 106.
7: Flood watch continues until 2 a.m. tomorrow morning. Slight chance of thunderstorms with fog in spots tonight. Otherwise, partly cloudy skies. Lows dip down to about 67. Winds out of the northeast at around 5 miles an hour. A blend of clouds and sun again tomorrow. Chance of thunderstorms. Highs level off around 80.
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7: Flood watch continues until 2 a.m. tomorrow morning. Slight chance of thunderstorms with fog in spots tonight. Otherwise, partly cloudy skies. Lows dip down to about 67. Winds out of the northeast at around 5 miles an hour. A blend of clouds and sun again.

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2: 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Get the forecast and high and low temperatures for today and tomorrow. Just call 606-678-8100.
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It's Morgan Wallen teaming up with Post Malone. I had some help. And it's Andrew Jane. Thank you for hanging out on your Sunday, getting through the tail end of your weekend. Whitney on the way for you in a few.

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3: A flood watch continues until 2 a.m. tomorrow morning. Slight chance of thunderstorms with fog and spots tonight. Otherwise, partly cloudy skies. Lows dip down to about 67. Winds out of the northeast at around 5 miles an hour. A blend of clouds and sun again tomorrow. Chance of thunderstorms. Highs level off around 84. With your Somerset 106 forecast, I'm staff meteorologist Megan Mulford. Right now, 82.
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4: Flood watch continues until 2 a.m. tomorrow morning. Slight chance of thunderstorms with fog and spots tonight. Otherwise, partly cloudy skies. Lows dip down to about 67. Winds out of the northeast at around 5 miles an hour. A blend of clouds and sun again tomorrow. Chance of thunderstorms. Highs level off around 84. With your Somerset 106 forecast, I'm staff meteorologist Megan Mulford. Currently, it's 84 degrees.
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4: Flood watch continues until 2 a.m. tomorrow morning. Slight chance of thunderstorms with fog and spots tonight. Otherwise, partly cloudy skies. Lows dip down to about 67. Winds out of the northeast at around 5 miles an hour. A blend of clouds and sun again tomorrow. Chance of thunderstorms. Highs level off around 84. With your Somerset 106 forecast, I'm staff meteorologist Megan Mulford. Right now, it's 82 degrees.
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5: A flood watch continues until 2 a.m. tomorrow morning. Slight chance of thunderstorms with fog and spots tonight. Otherwise, partly cloudy skies. Lows dip down to about 67. Winds out of the northeast at around 5 miles an hour. A blend of clouds and sun again tomorrow. Chance of thunderstorms. Highs level off around 84. With your Somerset 106 forecast, I'm staff meteorologist Megan Mulford. Right now, it's 82 degrees.
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That's Ed Sheeran, and I'm Andrew J. Thank you for hanging out. You having a great weekend? Glad to hear that. Do stick around. I've got Beyonce coming your way in a couple minutes.

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2: Somerset 106 weather.
3: Flood watch continues until 2 a.m. tomorrow morning. Slight chance of thunderstorms with fog and spots tonight. Otherwise, partly cloudy skies. Lows dip down to about 67. Winds out of the northeast at around 5 miles an hour. A blend of clouds and sun again tomorrow. Chance of thunderstorms. Highs level off around 84. With your Somerset 106 forecast, I'm staff meteorologist Megan Mulford. Right now, it's 82 degrees.
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Well, I got a feeling those are the Black Eyed Peas, and it's Andrew Jay, and I've got a feeling you want some more great music here for your Sunday, and I've got you covered. Wang Chung up in a bit, and here's Louis Capaldi.

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5: A flood watch continues until 2 a.m. tomorrow morning. Slight chance of thunderstorms with fog and spots tonight. Otherwise, partly cloudy skies. Lows dip down to about 67. Winds out of the northeast at around 5 miles an hour. A blend of clouds and sun again tomorrow. Chance of thunderstorms. Highs level off around 84. With your Somerset 106 forecast, I'm staff meteorologist Megan Mulford. Currently, it's 81 degrees.
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From the album The Romantic, it is Bruno Mars. That is Risk It All. It is wonderful to have you along. It is Andrew J. Thank you for being here. Maroon 5 coming up.

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2: Flood watch continues until 2 a.m. tomorrow morning. Slight chance of thunderstorms with fog and spots tonight. Otherwise, partly cloudy skies. Lows level off around 67. Northeasterly winds at around 5 miles an hour. Chance for storms tomorrow. Highs around 84. Partly cloudy skies. With your Somerset 106 forecast, I'm staff meteorologist Megan Mulford. Currently, it's 81 degrees.
0: Your perfect music mix on Somerset 106.